can a mountain exist? For it is washed to the sea. Yes, and how many years can some people exist before they're allowed to be free? Yes, and how many times can a man turn his head and pretend that he just doesn't see?

The Ritz. Dine and wine, but not till noon. The time is right for us tonight. We can move to the rhythm. We can move.